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1027 WEBN on a Saturday night. Hope you guys are having an awesome evening. Probably not as awesome as the guy up in Seattle that found a Wilt Chamberlain jacket at a Goodwill for $3 and then sold it for $89,000. How crazy is that? I must shop at the wrong Goodwill, right? Because all I ever find is Tupperware with no lid and shirts without all the buttons.

Very cool. Congratulations to Jonathan Davis of Korn. He got married around the 4th of July to his longtime girl he was engaged to. They got engaged last year, and they had about 80 people at the wedding, including Korn bandmates. So congratulations to him. Let's do some new Perfect Circle on WEBN.

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Cranberries are playing. It's 102.7 WEBN. Ronnie Radke having a little dispute with one of the guys in his band. And so that guy's on the outs. And Fallen Reverse, no tour dates right now. They got that new song with Hardy that is out. Let's go from Zombie to Zombified on WEBN.

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was at the Southgate House revival earlier in the week. Jason Newsted and the Chop House Band was playing, and somebody front row yelled out, "Freebird!" I was kind of proud because I don't really hear that anymore these days at concerts. It used to happen all the time. Kind of like when you're running around the venue, sometimes people just yell out, "Slayer!" It was a lot of fun in the 2000s and such. Hey, Skynyrd is coming to town. They're going to play Freebird. It's the Double Trouble, Double Vision tour with Foreigner playing as well. That goes down Saturday night, August 8th at Riverbend. You can pick up some free tickets to this show. Win them now at WEBN.

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0: People wanted to see Bon Jovi, and apparently they were quite pleased as he is wrapping up his residency there at Madison Square Garden. I think he's got a couple more shows here in the States, but that is it. No big tour. Of course, Bon Jovi, John Bon Jovi, recovered from vocal surgery. He didn't think he was going to be able to sing again, and he took his time before he came back. Of course, he's old. His voice is fragile, and he needed a lot of help. But there's plenty of videos out there of the evenings. And boy, oh boy, just being there in concert had to be awesome. One of my friends who runs Venom Magazine here in Cincinnati went, and her mind was blown.
1: It's the highest honor that can be bestowed. A chance, even

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0: 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The soundtrack is out this coming Friday. The film will be out August 14th. There's another band coming to theaters again. Ghost is coming back to theaters. This time, they're even going to be in IMAX. 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I got For Whom the Bell Tolls on deck coming from Metallica on EBN.
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0: It's almost time to head back down to the banks of the Ohio River for an evening of Rozzy's famous fireworks. It's happening Sunday before Labor Day. The Western and Southern WEBN fireworks. It's going to be a big, big event because it's year number 50. We're doubling up the barges. All those fireworks firing off from the middle of the river. Then we're going to be doing them, fireworks that is, from both sides of the river. We got the special Pella Windows and Doors drone show that's going to start the festivities. Oh yeah, get all the info on Boomsday at WEBN.com.
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0: You got it, man. You're my hero for dropping a talk back. Got that song after this latest from Nickelback, Rattle the...

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0: 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Hey, if you're rocking us on the free iHeartRadio app, you can always drop us a talk back. And I'm serious. You don't have to be positive.
1: Man, I got a wild story for you. It's your buddy, Trailer Park King.
0: Hey, man.
1: And I just want to tell you, my neighbor told me to tell you to suck it.
0: Yeah, I'm back in high school in the early 2000s. DX rules, my man. Unforgiven is coming up from Metallica. And I got Disturbed in Linkin Park for you as well on the overnight EBN.
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0: school rock and roll for you on this early Sunday morning or late third shift. Either side of the clock you're on. I'm here with some great tunes on EBN, including Brain Stew from Green Day, Even If It Kills Me from Papa Roach, and some Limp Bizkit, who will be one of your headliners this year at the Louder Than Life Festival, which you can win your four-day passes to, because festivals, they can be a bit pricey, so EBN wants to get you in to that festival. We also would like to get you in the front frog and row at this year's Western and Southern WEBN fireworks, thanks to our Tri-State Kia dealers. 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

0: 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There's a new poll I saw of 2,000 people who consider themselves serious music fans. 70% of them admitted they listen to the same tracks and albums on repeat. And as much as I'm for listening to Metallica over and over, which is my favorite artist, I love discovering new music, and I'm going to nudge you to discover some new stuff. Hell, I'll nudge you to check out local music, which I'll play for you tonight at 11 on Native Noise on 102.7 WEBN.
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0: 92.7 WEBN, rocking your Sunday morning. If you've been up all night rocking the third shift, you are just about done, and thank God for that. Sweet dreams ahead for you, Marilyn Manson, plus Shine Down and Five Finger Death Punch's latest, Eye of the Storm. That brought the band their 18th number one single, and I know they're going to play it when they come to town here in a few weeks. They're rocking Riverbend on a Monday night, and if you want to throw the horns or jump in the mosh pit, we can perhaps get you in, win your free tickets to see Five Finger Death Punch at WEBN.com. 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
4: 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You jolt awake and start thinking about fueling your gut? 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

0: get out of here. I'm Nudge. Been hanging with you on the overnight EBN. Good morning if you're just getting started for your Sunday. I got The Warning coming up. Yeah, that's a band of amazing females. Their new one's called Kerosene, and I think you're going to like it. I'll also rock Nirvana. Looks like Mother Nature's giving us some rockin' weather today. We'll see a high near 84. It will be partly sunny, though. Let's hope that it's more sunny than cloudy. But on Monday, some heavy thunderstorms are in the forecast. Both looks like evening and the overnight. Monday's high is 84. So enjoy the hell out of today. It's going to be dry.
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0: 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Well, just like that, it's Sunday. Weekends go quick, don't they? Hey, we still have the whole day to enjoy, though, so let's do it. I'm going to play you Disturbed next on WEBN. Good morning.
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0: Falling in Reverse on WEBN. The Reds and Cardinals are going to wrap up their series this afternoon in St. Louis. First pitch is scheduled for 2:15. You can listen on 700 WLW. And then tomorrow night, the Reds are finally back at home. Finally a home game. They started the second half of the season here on a 9-game road trip. So back at home tomorrow night, they're going to host Cleveland for a 3-game series. I'm Dent. I'll play Nirvana next on EBN.
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If you want to see GNR this summer, you're going to have to go on a little bit of a road trip. I think the closest show might be Tinley Park, Illinois. They're also going to be in St. Louis. 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

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My name is Dent. Good morning. 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

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My name is Dents. Enjoy the rest of your Sunday. I'm in tomorrow, 2 o'clock. I'll have four chances for you to win a grand while I'm here. Plus at 420, an hour of nonstop rock. Sarah Elise is in next. Here's 3 Days Grace on WEBN.

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You're listening to Sunday Funday with Sarah Elise. Every Sunday, I'm on here till about 3 o'clock in the afternoon. So buckle up, baby. I got a lot of good stuff coming up for you this hour. You know I got to play Metallica. Those dudes getting ready to take over the Sphere. It's going to be awesome. Plus some Guns N' Roses, Falling in Reverse, and Papa Roach with Even If It Kills Me.

0: Papa Roach, and Even If It Kills Me, here on 102.7 WEBN, your FM, home of the Bengals, baby. Getting back to training camp this week. Everything's starting on Wednesday morning. And before you know it, we'll be back in the jungle. Dude, the team is so excited. They're like, we're going to announce all the themes for the jungle this year. We're going to do it right now. So right before the weekend, they announced all the themes. We're opening in orange on September 13th. So get all your orange gear ready for that one. The Ring of Honor game, which they just announced last week, is going to be James Brooks and Bob Trumpy. That's happening on November 1st. The white bangle, where we all wear our white at night, happening on November 15th. That's an 8:20 kickoff. Striping the jungle, orange and black. That'll be on December 13th. And something brand new this year, that New Year's Eve game at 8:15 at night, the white bangle stripe. So just check out the website. They got all the details on what colors and all that you're supposed to wear. And of course, WEBN has that on all of the socials as well. We're always sharing the bangle stuff because we love them over there. Getting back to football. All is right in the world, right?
1: 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Even

taking over the Sphere in Las Vegas in just a couple of months, Metallica. And I guarantee you, they'll be performing that one. One here on 102.7 WEBN. 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
1: 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Dude, the countdown is officially on to Sunday, September 6th. Talking about the 50th annual Western and Southern WEBN fireworks show. And because I love you, I love you so much. I appreciate you. And I want you to have the best seat in the house for that one. So I want you to go to WEBN.com, scroll on down to contests and promotions. We've got a tab there. It says win front row with Frog. Okay. Enter to win. You're going to have the best seat in the house. You've got a guaranteed seat, and you're going to have the best view of the biggest show in town. It's going to be bigger and better than ever with Rozzy. We've got the double drone show, thanks to our friends at Pella Windows and Doors. It's going to be the greatest night of the year, so have the greatest seat. 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

After an awesome performance up in Mansfield, Limp Bizkit with Break Stuff. I will always love those dudes. You're listening to 102.7 WEBN. I've still never had a chance to see them live. That is a bucket list for me. You're listening to Sunday Funday with Sarah Elise, and I got a lot of good rock coming up for you this hour. You know I got to play some Linkin Park, Godsmack, Queen, and some Whitesnake with Here I Go Again.

0: 1027 WEBN. You're listening to Sunday Funday with Sarah Elise. Well, I hope our Reds have some fun at Busch Stadium this afternoon. Please beat those Birds. I hate when the Cardinals beat the Reds. That is like the worst team to lose to. If you're a Reds fan, you know, you remember that Molina versus Brandon Phillips era. And ever since then, it's been revenge. So the Reds are wrapping up that series at 2:15 this afternoon. Dude, and then they're back at Great American Ballpark starting Monday night for a 10-game homestand. We got less than 60 games until the end of the season. So this will be a good shot to see them while they're home for the next 10 days. They'll start with the Guardians. They've got some Pirates action in there. And they'll wrap it up with the Athletics.
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WEBN. You're listening to Sunday Funday with Sarah Elise. By the way, you got to head on over to WEBN.com because we've got your shot at sitting front row for the biggest show in town. Talking about the 50th annual Western and Southern WEBN fireworks show on Sunday, September 6th. Do it right now while you're thinking about it. While I get back to the rock with Godsmack and I Stand Alone.

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You're listening to Sunday Funday with Sarah Elise. Let's keep that rock rolling for you on this Sunday morning with one of my favorites from Linkin Park, and Heavy as the Crown.

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Go check out the WEBN socials. I've got all the details up there on what colors you got to wear for each game. You know they love doing the theme stuff. That's like a new thing, right? It's like, what colors do we have to wear when we're going to the jungle? I think it's a lot of fun. So go check out all the WEBN socials. We've got the schedule up there and all of the fun theme days in the jungle.

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1027 WEBN. You're listening to Sunday Funday with Sarah Elise. And dude, I got a lot of good stuff coming up for you this hour. Some Stone Temple Pilots, AC/DC, and hell, this band is taking over River Bend next Saturday, August 1st. And I guarantee you they'll play this one. Here's Evanescence and Afterlife.

Some Nirvana to get your Sunday afternoon started here on 102.7 WEBN. You're listening to Sunday Fun Day with Sarah Elise. I hope our Cincinnati Reds have some fun up against those Cardinals this afternoon. Finally wrapping things up on the road at Busch Stadium, 2:15 first pitch for that. They have not been at Great American Ballpark since July 12th. Remember, they had that big All-Star break. Well, they're finally back tomorrow night, starting off a 10-game homestand with the Guardians at 7:10.

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Training camp getting started this Wednesday with gates at 9:30, practice at 10. And then you've got that first preseason game on the 13th. 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

0: Puddle of Mud on 102.7 WEBN. Now, the last break, we were just talking about the Bengals getting training camp started on Wednesday. I don't know about you, but I am feeling extra optimistic about this upcoming season. Now, I feel good going into every season, but there has been something special about the offseason this year. And hearing Joe Burrow talk about the confidence that he has in this team, saying that he feels like he's back in his LSU days where he's feeling good about everything. Knock on wood, no injuries, okay? Just stay safe out there, dudes.
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Heading out to Las Vegas in just a couple of months. I guarantee you we'll see that one at the Sphere. That was Metallica with Turn the Page here on 102.7 WEBN. You're listening to Sunday Funday with Sarah Elise. We're going to have some fun this hour. I got a lot of good stuff coming up for you. Some Ozzy, Falling in Reverse, and Guns N' Roses with Paradise City.

0: Jelly Roll and Need a Favor here on 102.7 WEBN. 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

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You're listening to Sunday Funday with Sarah Elise here till about 3 o'clock this afternoon. 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

97WEBN. You're listening to Sunday Funday with Sarah Elise. I got a lot of good stuff coming up for you this hour. It's going to be a fun one with some Evanescence, Guns N' Roses, Lenny Kravitz, and of course my favorites, Breaking Ben with Awaken.

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You're listening to your FM home of the Bengals getting back to training camp this week. Everything getting started on Wednesday morning. Also happening this week, this band is taking over Riverbend on Saturday night. Evanescence with Going Under.

1027 WEBN, Nirvana with All Apologies. You're listening to Sunday Funday with Sarah Elise. Thanks for hanging out with me here for just a little bit longer. And I'm going to keep the rock rolling for you while you're out and about with Disturbed and Hey You.

0: to get your Sunday afternoon going here on 102.7 WEBN. We are counting down the days until the 50th annual Western and Southern WEBN fireworks show. Dude, I was just at Kroger earlier today. We've got all the t-shirts there for you right there at the entrance. That cool black and gold t-shirt. It's got the big WEBN logo across it and sparkly gold, and it just looks so cool. 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I know we've all been collecting them for years, so you got to make the big 50th a part of your collection.
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0: Fall Out Boy, 1027 WEBN. I am Shaggy, and no, we are not going down. We are going up on September 6th because that would be the day for the Western and Southern WEBN fireworks up in the air. 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

Sublime 1027 WEBN. I am Shaggy. What I got for you is Godsmack, Alice in Chains, and Linkin Park in your next 25 minutes. Keep it right here after Falling in Reverse on 1027 WEBN. 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

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I am Shaggy. How would you like to go with a friend, a louder than life, thanks to Frog? September 17th through the 20th is when it's all going down. And after Linkin Park, I will let you know how Frog is going to get you there. Heavy is the crown on Cincinnati's rock station, 1027 WEBN.

0: Linkin Park, Heavy is the Crown, 102.7 WEBN. I am Shaggy. Linkin Park, they would be a great band for Louder Than Life, would they not? September 17th through the 20th at Louisville, Kentucky's Kentucky Expo Center. Man, but unfortunately, Linkin Park will not be there. I'll tell you who will be there. Iron Maiden, who's going into the Rock and Roll Hall of Fame this year. My Chemical Romance, Limp Bizkit, Tool, Sublime, Megadeth, Anthrax, Pantera, Papa Roach, and many, many more bands are going to be at Louder Than Life, and you are going to be there as well with a friend if you get on WEBN.com and get registered for the four-day general admission pass that we've got for you if we pick you, all right? 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
1: Hey, you know what? 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Wouldn't that be nice, Jimmy? 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

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I am Shaggy. I got Giovanni and the Hired Guns by request on the way next after the Rolling Stones. 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

0: 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I am Shaggy. We don't need any hired guns here at WEBN. 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

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I am Shaggy, keeping this long block of nonstop going with Collective Soul, Evanescence, AC/DC, and AWOL Nation all on your way in the next 25 minutes after 3 days grace on WEBN.

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0: 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I am Shaggy. 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

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I am Shaggy with Stained live and Falling in Reverse in your next 15 minutes. 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

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I am Shaggy with Nirvana, Shinedown, Lynyrd Skynyrd, and POD all coming up for you in your next 25 minutes. Keep it right here. 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

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I am Shaggy. Shinedown in town Wednesday, September 9th at Brady Music Center. They will play this one, Dead Don't Die, on WEBN.

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Nation, what's up? It's Battle stepping in here on your Sunday night. You want to throw something to the playlist? 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It's Awaken.

0: 1027 WEBN, Cincinnati's Rock Station. It's Battle getting a little roster update for Bengals. They placed B.J. Hill on the active physically unable to perform list. That's about all they gave us. That's it. So we'll kind of monitor that and see how things play out over the next couple of days or weeks.
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It's Battle Back tomorrow morning. 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

his friends. Hey, guys, I need a favor. I need you to help me move my stuff out of my house because the divorce is finalized. Actually, he's rich enough. He'll probably pay movers and not his friends. It's 102.7 WEBN, Cincinnati's Rock Station. It's Battle in the Black Crowes.

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Guaranteed human. 1027 WEBN.

0: 1027 WEBN, Cincinnati's Rock Station. You know, pole dancers have a long history of making it rain, but usually not like this. Hey, it's battle. A Texas woman was practicing pole dancing inside of her apartment when the pole came loose and slammed into a ceiling sprinkler. Water immediately started pouring into the room, so she grabbed her dog and got out of there before firefighters arrived. Thankfully, nobody was hurt, but the apartment was soaked. But hey, on the bright side, she nailed the most expensive ending possible to that routine.
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gotta tell you, I am loving the new Sublime album. It's fantastic. And the first song off that album, this one, Ensenada. It's 102.7 WEB in Cincinnati's Rock Station.

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0: 1027 WEBN, Cincinnati, an iHeartRadio station, guaranteed human.